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Somos San Antonio's Mix 96, uno de tus favoritas de siempre. 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Yeah, están renovando los restaurantes y este nuevo diseño llegan a todos los Whataburger's para el 2027. 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

0: Sí, tú. 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

San Antonio's Mix 96, uno de tus favoritas de siempre. 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Here's Mariah Carey, Boys to Men, One Sweet Day.

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This morning on your drive to work o rumbo a dejar los niños de la escuela. By the way, classes are almost out for the summer, right? Parents, rejoice. 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

800-520. You don't have to work hard for the money. Simplemente tienes que escuchar o quedarte bien atento aquí a Mix 96.1, tus favoritas de siempre, para tu oportunidad de ganar $1,000. It's that easy. I'm telling you, you don't have to work hard for that money. We'll just give it to you. No te esperes.

You're two songs away from your chance at $1,000 this morning. Mil para tu vil, después de dos canciones. Here's Selena, I Could Fall in Love, en Mix 96.1, tus favoritas de siempre.

Somos Antonio's Mix 96.1, tus favoritas de siempre. Pedro al aire te acompaña on this Monday morning in the Alamo City. Here's Mariah Carey, Emotions.

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